0: me see. What you get?
1: But I got so much love to give.
0: I got so much love tonight.
1: I got so much love to give.
0: Let me see.
1: Oh, na, na, na, na, na.
0: Sing it for me, say. I bless. Oh Lord have mercy, oh Lord have mercy.
1: Oh Lord have mercy.
0: DJ Manucho, or say, oh don't see.

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1: Welcome to a brand new week. 1 Corinthians chapter 3, verse 1. And I, brethren, could not speak to you as to spiritual people, but as to carnal, as to babes in Christ. The Apostle Paul described the Christians in Corinth as babes or childish believers. So although he wanted to tell them about very important things, he couldn't tell them those important things because they were babies in Christ. They were immature. Now, Jesus Christ commanded us to be childlike in our trust in God, childlike in faith. But he never wants us to be childish in understanding and in our behavior. Childishness is not an asset to mature people. So, why did the Apostle Paul call these Christians childish or babes in Christ? Three reasons that you find throughout his writings to the Corinthians. First is that they were show-offs. They were attention seekers. These people wanted always to be the center of attraction or center of attention. And it's good for us to publicize what we're doing, but when we always want everything to be focused on us, to the extent that we want to take the light and the shine from other people, then that is behaving like children, because children are major attention seekers. And they can seek for so much attention that even when it's not their birthday, they feel unhappy that somebody else is having a birthday. Somebody has a nice dress and they cry that they are not the ones wearing it, because they always want the good things to happen to them and them alone. If that is our behavior as adults, then we are being childish. We are becoming show-offs. And sometimes these days on social media, you find people who are seeking for so much attention that they overproject themselves. And in doing that, they show their childishness. When God wants to do great things for you, you have to stop being a child, especially when you are an adult. Secondly, the Corinthian church was sectarian. Instead of trusting in God and trusting in Christ, they put their faith in other people. And so this one would say, I belong to Paul. Others would say, I belong to Apollos, and so on and so forth. They were very sectarian people. They derived their attention from the people they were associated with. If they lived in our time today, we would say that they are people whose value is derived from the brand they identify with. And because of that, they are constantly doing things, wearing expensive things, showing off something, and saying, I belong to this and I belong to that. And they never really focus on their true value. God wants us to grow up, and we cannot be sectarian people. Even if we belong to a place, we must appreciate other things that we don't belong to. Even if we don't belong to that group, we can see the good in that group. We cannot be sectarian. That is being childish. The third sign is that they had so many squabbles, constantly fighting. And there was so much fighting, infighting, outfighting. They fought among themselves and dissipated the strength of the church. And when you read the writings to, especially in 1 Corinthians and also in 2 Corinthians, you see a church that is squabbling all the time, show-offs all the time, a church that is very sectarian. And Paul called it babyism or childishness. And I hope that as we grow in life, we will put away all childish behavior and behave as adults before God. Let's pray. Say with me, Heavenly Father, help me to outgrow my fears and insecurities. I desire to mature in my walk with you. In Jesus' name, amen and amen. Well, I'll catch you again tomorrow. I'm Pastor Mensah Otabil. Shalom, peace, and life to you. Kumasi's.

0: one will scare most of you. 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
1: Hey!
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You're still listening to Rise and Shine on Y1025 FM. Music in the background is replayed. That is Ice Prince, produced by Mastercraft. Taking us to just 8:04. Well, so you've got enough time to enjoy good music as we are on.

to believe it's been a great morning with you, enjoying all the good songs back to back. Yeah, this morning has been full of music. That's what we've been doing this morning. Hopefully you enjoyed every bit of it. Yeah, Rise and Shine, NYDJ here. 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

0: 100% Ghanaian music brings us up to 34 minutes after 10 on the mid-morning radio show. We're going to zoom straight into our conversation. I chanced on a video from last over the weekend, yeah? And I'm sure, Martin, you've seen it yourself. Possibly you all listening to us have also seen it. I want to run some conversation in that regard. Now, if you have not seen the video, I'll try and explain. But first off, let me just play it as it is, okay?
1: Okay. Good morning, Tony.
2: Tony.
1: I said good morning, Tony.
2: Okay, no, you won't call me Tony. I'm not those people. You call me Mr. Elumelu or Tiohi. You won't call me Tony or Chairman. That is, I don't subscribe to that kind of Weibo life, okay? All right.
1: Good morning, Mr. Elumelu.
2: Thank
1: so my
2: you.
1: Question is, how do you know if
2: Weibo life, okay?
1: Okay. Good morning, Tony.
2: Tony.
1: I said good morning, Tony.
2: Okay, no, you won't call me Tony. I'm not those people. You call me Mr. Elumelu or Tiohi. You won't call me Tony or Chairman. That is, I don't subscribe to that kind of Weibo life, okay? All right.
1: Good morning, Mr. Elumelu.
2: Thank
1: so my
2: you.
1: Question is, how do you know if you are to keep going?
2: Tony.
1: I said good morning, Tony.
2: Okay, no, you won't call me Tony. I'm not those people. You call me Mr. Elumelu or Tiohi. You won't call me Tony or Chairman. That is, I don't subscribe to that kind of Weibo life, okay?
0: Now, that is what you heard. Damuti is saying it. It was a, I think it was a conference. It was a graduate conference, sort of, for
3: a big bang
0: in Nigeria. In fact, they are in Ghana as well. Yeah, and this was it was a graduate sneeby, yes, and as a trainee sneeby, and that is the lady talking. And now, when man am uttering a voice, no, do you Tony, you don't call me that. He's Anthony. In fact, hey, my friend Anthony, no.
3: Tony.
0: I'm mentioning his full name, yeah. Anthony, Mr. Anthony Elumelu. Yes. He's a chairman for UBA Africa. Right. Yeah. In fact, he's holding Transcorp. A big man, let's put it that way. Now in Kumudiemu, like you know, in question and answers, you know now, Gano Bisa. Senior man, no question, no na. Over and Tony. It's back, like you know, some very big conversations. Say again.
4: Tony.
0: Hey. Me your size. You know, and then you put a typical Ghanaian like, hey, me your size. Who feel? Paying for Tombo home.
5: When I was a kid, my mom sent me to go buy some food at a store.
0: Mm-hmm.
5: When

0: I went, I greeted the woman. Sister Mpacho, good morning. What's sister to me? What's sister to me? Mommy Penny, what is that? Me my sister. Because a man.
1: That is in our society, right? but is there anything bad about that? Is there a thing bad about it?
0: Tell people it, like entitlement though.
1: Oh, feel say entitlement. No, but I mean, for that, I mean, our culture makes us understand or makes us appreciate that. Yes, you don't. The person doesn't have to be your mother or father before you'd respect the person. Yeah, once the person is, it's not your age mate. It's not your age mate. Yeah. It won't share anymore. Like what we know in what we call our way of life, our culture. You don't meet a senior fellow. You get it. It's not even a fellow. You don't meet a senior person. Because fellow money looking like people are in the same field.
0: Yeah, yeah,
1: you don't meet a person. Another group of people who feel it say, so din our bo. And then you din.
0: Anything. That boy, man, I'm for comfort and count.
1: No, I'm for comfort. He'll be there. I'm for comfort and count.
0: I'm for comfort and count. Am I your playmate?
1: You're not your playmate.
0: No.
1: I don't know what you people, your thoughts are about it, but, well, me, I stick with the traditional part where it's like, yo, the person, once the person's not your mate, he's not your mate. And there's nothing you can do about it. On your meat. So
0: address as much the person as possible, as it is.
1: Address the person as he or she needs to be addressed. Yeah. And a group of people who feel it say, say you man aye, yamba say beche bed set. Wah, yamba ana, yamba say beche bed set. Wah, ena.
2: What if the man, the girl being girlfriend? Why would you just wake up and call another person like Tony, like your mate, like you're rocking shoulders with the person?
1: Who's who
2: like,
1: feeling say?
2: Yeah.
1: Youngest, senior man.
2: If not, that's maybe where she got her confidence from. Because I mean, over Africa here, we don't do that. It's not even acceptable. You can't just wake up and call your father. Imagine your father.
1: No, but you see, this is a global standard. You don't go to places and you're like, refer to me by my first name.
2: It's not.
1: Like in certain company culture, like Hayford, won't come and do you Mr. Boy.
2: It's not over here, bro.
1: It's Hayford.
2: It's not over here. When you leave this.
1: No, it's side, their companies you refer to.
0: They say,
1: refer to me by my first name.
2: Can you cite any example of the company?
1: That only their companies. I don't work in the bus. It's one of those things.
0: Your boss.
2: No. But you know, I know we call my honey. But you can't just meet and say, Nathaniel. I can mean just think about it.
0: No lie.
2: In as much as he wouldn't react, would you even have the courage to call him that? Imagine when I see you come here and I meet him and it's you know. Like, you know, you don't do that.
1: Ernesto.
2: You can't. I don't know where she got her confidence from. Wake up and call him Tony.
1: No. So there's a part I can. I was just trying to read around all of because it beats the mind.
2: How?
1: Say,
2: self-awareness.
1: Young girl.
2: She doesn't even fit for that world, bro.
1: But the part where her background.
2: It doesn't matter.
1: This is the schooling in the UK and all of that.
2: When you join the Romans, you do what they do. Bro, you don't when you go to Rome.
1: So you feel like it was wrong?
2: Yeah, it was wrong. Because, I mean, imagine you, Pap J.
1: How about the man's reply?
2: He was really calm about it. I feel like he was even calm about it.
1: If you listen, man,
2: Because now I was trying to correct her. Because imagine your boy, you go grow up, you go call James.
1: So you feel the man comported
2: himself? Oh yeah, very. He was even calm.

0: I mean, we get on the cup, and yes and no, no day monk. Yes and no, you know day monk. Rabbi Ahensai, Romeo, Asokori Mampong. Oh. This should be my final one, and maybe we'll have a winner here. Hello?
1: Good morning. Hey, morning, Papji.
0: Good morning. How are you doing?
1: I'm good, and you?
0: I'm fine. What? People say you said, yeah, good morning, Papji.
1: Please, I didn't say that.
0: That's what they said they heard.
1: Please, can you come again?
0: They said, yeah, I'm fine.
1: No, I didn't.
0: Did you just say no? It's over, Jesse. Come on, Obi, and you are. Ladies and gentlemen, that's about it for radio today. Thank you for coming through. I appreciate your time, okay? Unfortunately, nobody was able to get this right, so maybe tomorrow we'll come through with that again. Yeah. My name is Fab J007. Was here with DJ Cassius and McLean and Ketia. Like you know, teamwork makes a dream work. Hold somebody down. Show some love to someone. You never know, fam. The way the world is, just such a small place. Yeah, it just may come to your favor. Okay. You have a good afternoon. Bye.

0: 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If they give you them.
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I'm here. 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My name is K Official. What's your name? Where are you listening to the show from? It's on the radio. I'm asking you to let us have your naughty boy or your naughty girl song. Yeah, when you're trying to be naughty, when you're trying to be a naughty boy or a naughty girl, when you're trying to do things, what songs do you play? You know how to get to me, 0246-807-545, 0246-807-545, for WhatsApp or text messages, on X, Facebook, at 5FM, hashtag, I tweet at KAYOfficialGH.

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0: 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I have plenty.
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Let me have it.

0: And you wearing scented candles. 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
1: Make you cry like a baby. Yo. Let's go pro and make a video.
0: Video no more yama, I'm making sure I say leak you. Make you cry like a baby. Let's go pro and make a video. Yo, you pro na. The Chris Brown that cheat, I'm gonna record the video now. Now, as he gonna appear on here, Lansing Herbal Center say, Open sell your naughty boy and I your naughty girl. No, I was say, I didn't know how to call your naughty sim. No, it was a weird thing. See, my untimely naughty boy, I brought an intimate boy, Juma. I was say, boy, Juma. Lawson Delayman Capsule said, Boa and my sister Muya Dean, Cocoa Free Honor. Johnson, I see issues, Kakao, what say you on Abibisa, Mr. Copper Lawson Delayman Capsules. I'm my line, the genus, so I pretend to be a costly bill on the pigeon or crab a check. Now, naughty boy, and for 2 minutes in it. Baby, I told you, baby, you are on the first 0248619999. 0248619999. 0242133577. 0242133577. Lost in delay, man. Capsules. Numbi, but you know, so now I've been here for Fokra. FDI Jatum say. Anytime, so I remember the very first time. I asked this question on the shout and why, and then Blessing was here. Blessing came and I was like, oh, Blessing, what's your naughty girl song? Hey, Blessing, this is the song Blessing asked for. So anytime I listen or play this song, I remember Blessing. I'll sing a naughty girl song in here. If you don't know this song, pay attention, listen to it, or you can go and read the lyrics to the song. We can Cranium, Tory Lanez, or Tory Lanez.

I be my slave queen, yeah, but I demo set the awake at night, you know. I want my people, this your girl, Sis Stevia, and you are locked in with K Official. Yes, I said so. K

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0: 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It operating Monday to Sunday. 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

What are you looking for? Why should we turn on the light? What exactly are you looking for? What's the shedding? Well, there's a request came through on YFM's text number. Says Richard from Nigeria, twist the guy's barbershop, and this is your naughty boy song. Turn on the light, Kwesi Arthur. Asim here. My naughty boy song is Way Way by Ruga. All right, dropped it for you. Adesa Akwadeh Sanaju with King Promise. Hi, Kia Fisher. My name is Pablo. Listening to you from Eduma. That's your song, your naughty boy song. Hey There by Dej Love and Future. Your name is Legacy from Meduma. All right, naughty boy song.

0: Kaku. I like the way the person has abbreviated my name. Good afternoon, K.O. Good afternoon, K.O. I'm Lukaku inside McMay Barbershop. Inside Town also Music Avenue. Please play me Body to Body, the remix. Oh, I actually played the original version. Shoot. By Ace Who to my favorite love girl, Vanessa. Jeffrey listening to us live from the Central Market with Ogoro, Kofiska, and also Jawante Vibes Cartel. Beg you are. You know. But that song, if you play the clean version, yeah, you spoil the song. But yeah, it's daytime radio. We can play that. So bear with me, bro. If you just joined the radio show, question we're asking today on the Shout on Why, permit me to introduce myself again. Name is Kay Official. Today on the radio, we're asking you, what is your naughty boy or naughty girl song? Drop it over here. 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Yeah, there are so many times you see a brand, you see a phone, a smartphone, you're like, this year they are fat, next year, baby, baby. Max by says, we're here to let you know that you can have it today. 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Also, if you're close to the Day Katla store. 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
1: That's all. He can beat the magic producer.
0: Subok, where you at?

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Akalan ride. Yeah, Akalan ride. I'm a naughty boy song. 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

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Hi, Kia Official. My name is 99. Mine is Tuemu Dakwabna. I played you a song from, what's it called? Pop Can. Name of the song is Feel Good. Your name here is Monica. And my naughty, I like the way you spell naughty. Naughty. Dance all way. Come on. Feel Good by Pop Can. Did it for you. And I did Kim Promise and Sarkozy is, what's it called? Can't Let You Go for a same in the sentence inside for Monsieur Kumasi. On YFM's WhatsApp. Hi there. Good afternoon.

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This is Ali, 32 minutes past the hour to you. Good afternoon once again on Y1025 FM. It's Monday, another exciting week to look up to and also to enjoy. The Y Sports Update is next on your radio, Y1025 FM. My name is Dennis Ivan Opoku. On this show, we deal with the trending sports topics. I'm with you for the next 20 minutes. It's all about sports, the reactions from your coaches, the coaches of your rivals, all live on your radio. And then we will get onto the local front as we talk about the Ghana Premier League that is expected to start later. The transfer window ended yesterday on the local front. We've got some interesting buys from certain clubs. We'll get into that right here on the big Y. Y1025 FM is the station. Let's do sports. The Y Sports Update is proudly brought to you by Vim Champagne Energy Drink.

0: Well, let's get into the stories right here on The Big Y, beginning with the reactions from the coaches after their games at the weekend. We saw Manchester United lose the opening game of the 2026-27 season to Hull City. It was a game that most people expected United to start and then start a competition well, but they were not able to get a result. Right after the game, Michael Carrick, the head coach of the Red Devils, spoke about the team's defeat to Hull City, as well as touched on some important things. But even before I get into that, I need you United fans to understand that it is early days yet. It is early days yet. And the more you decide to wait and then assess the team after probably the fifth match, the sixth match, the better. As it stands, there's no need for you to get into all that because the results are not looking good. The results are not what you want from your team. So for now, United fans should just brace themselves for the first five games for the team to settle down and probably move on from that. Even aside the Manchester United, but there's also Liverpool who are also struggling in their game against Newcastle. The coaches have been speaking. Let's hear from head coach of Manchester United, Michael Carrick, right here on The Big Y.
1: It's a game that we've lost, right? So it's hugely disappointing. Of course it is. You know, we came here to win, like we do any game. So to not take anything away is hugely disappointing. Yeah, it's not more than that. It's not less than that. It's a one game that we're disappointed we haven't won. So got to soak it up and come back stronger. No, it's two completely different goals, really. So it's not time to dissect it as such. I think we've been pretty good over a period of time. Today they've obviously scored two in different ways, you know. So I guess why that's highlighted, I don't understand that. But it happens. Sometimes it happens in football, but we don't accept it. But it happens, and we got to understand why.
0: There you have it from head coach of Manchester United, Michael Carrick. Moving on from the gaffer to other coaches who were in action this weekend. Liverpool played against Newcastle. It ended 2-2 in that encounter. Head coach for the Reds, it's Andoni Iraola. He talked about the draw in that game, and he says that he's learning a lot from his team. And the pressure that he expects from his players is what they showed in the second half of the game.
2: I've liked a lot of things about the team in terms of putting pressure. I think first half we haven't finished the things. We've had a lot of balls on the edge of the box, on the inside the box, where we haven't finished the plays. We haven't a shot. We haven't actually, they punished us in the first goal because we don't finish it, and it's a clear chance. And I think second half we've been like more decisive. I think the goal from Cody, but also we put a lot more pressure. We create more set plays, more crosses, more things inside the box, no? And I think it's a reward. It's not a lot, 1 point, but at least it's something that is deserved.
0: Andoni Iraola is the head coach of Liverpool. Now, former player for the Reds is Daniel Sturridge. He says, if you watch Liverpool clearly, it looks like they need a defensive midfielder. They better sign one early as the season continues.
3: I think the team needs a defensive midfielder personally. We've been talking about a defensive midfielder at Liverpool for the last 3 years, and I think Gravenberch and coming into the team, playing consistently in Liverpool, winning the Premier League, sort of changed that philosophy. But if you actually analyse the midfield, they're all naturally more attacking players. And for instance, if you look at someone like a Brentford, they bring in Sangare, right? And you look at the stats, they jump out on the page. Yeah. Third in interceptions, third in tackles, third in I think it was possessions recovered.
4: League-on player of in the league-on team in the
3: exactly,
4: season.
3: Exactly right. And for me, 39 million. I can't remember how much it was. 39 million pound. You sort of think to yourself, that's not a load of money for someone like Liverpool. I'm not suggesting that he was the man, but the stats jump out the page, and you think Liverpool don't have that profile of player right now. Traoré, I really, really like him as a player. I think he's brilliant. He's more of a ball playing six, a ball playing eight. He's not a destroyer. He's not someone who's going to strike fear into the opposition like a Sangare can, or like a N'Golo Kante over the years. I also think that, if I'm being honest, Szoboszlai, I think, is probably better as a 10.
0: Daniel Sturridge for the Reds after they drew 2-2 against the Magpies at the St. James Park in Newcastle. Away from that, two other coaches, Enzo Maresca's Manchester City, had to leave it late. They won courtesy a goal from Josko Vardiol in the latter part of the game. Well, after the game, the gaffer talked about one position, that is Mark Gay's position in a game against Bournemouth. Gay was playing in midfield. For coach Enzo Maresca, it is something that they thought of after the game against Arsenal, and they've decided to use him against Bournemouth. But it doesn't mean that it is a permanent decision or a long-term decision. They are looking at solutions to the problems that they have, especially in the squad, as they continue to sign players. And don't forget that they've also announced Ayew Buadi. According to reports, he's close to a deal with Manchester City.
5: Just in this moment, it's just for me a matter of to find solution, to see different things. I know Mark from Palace, and I always thought that he could be a good midfielder. So sometimes you visualize things, you need to try. We tried the first 2 days of the week after Arsenal game as a central defender step in. And then the last 2 days we try him as a proper midfielder, just stay there. And overall, I think it was good performance from him. And the good thing is that now he give us solution also for the future.
6: Is that, do you think that's a long-term solution where you could sort of use him more readily in that position?
5: It's a solution. I don't know if can be for the next game again, but it's a solution. Now we need different solutions. So when you visualize and then is good. So in the future, when you need, you know that if he's going to play there, it's going to be good. So it's another solution for us. It's just, it's just to have, does, it's not linked to if we buy player or we don't buy player. It's just because today we plan to win the game. The idea was also to have more physical in the middle. I think Elliot, him, Nico Rally also, because they are physicality team. And Mark was good. I don't know, day by day, I can see more clear. But at the moment, I don't have yet an ideal 11 players.
0: Enzo Maresca for Manchester City. Still on the Premier League and the Gaffers and all they are doing this season. One coach that most people expected to do well in this first game is Roberto Di Zerbi. Now, you know what happened in that Di Zerbi game against Brentford? It was just disappointing. They lost by 3-0. After the game, the coach went clear on certain stuff about the side. And in fact, he's not pleased with what they did in that game. He says they are still not yet a team. He's got new players in the setup. They need to improve. The gaffer said a lot. In fact, let me save you the long talk. You listen to what he said right after his side lost 3-0 to Brentford.
7: I think we are not team yet. Yesterday in press conference, when you asked me what is the target, we can fix the target when you become team. Before then, become team, we can't say what we can do. For sure, we are not in the right point in physical condition for a lot of reasons. For the players, they came late after World Cup, but are not excuse. Are the normal situation when you are building a new project, a new process. I don't want time, but we have to pass through these problems. I couldn't lose confidence in my players. I believe in my players. I believe in my club. I believe in myself. I think we are working well, but in this moment, and I knew after Hoffenheim game, after Hoffenheim game, I said that we are not in the right point. We are late for the start of the Premier League, but is a step. We have to improve quickly. Anyway, we could fight stronger than we did today. We lost too many duels. We made too many mistakes in the timing when we wanted to push the pressure higher. We didn't win one second ball, one duels, one tackle, and it's tough. But if you analyze everything, you can find that we played with 2007, 2006, Lucas Bergvall, the second goal. He didn't play bad today, even I substituted in the half-time. But Lucas Bergvall,

Sexy. 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
1: 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Na eniji sem ni se, uyo bi a won so computer mu kra da. Ubetini aba be kan ho, che se you don't need any IT skills. Yen courses ni na practical. Na AI nun so de, ye da hyehye adusue nu. Ye regular, weekends and evening classes. Free UPI school says ya. E won 0555 38 38 48 UPI school.com Juniat practical skills proven careers.
2: Hey, na ade na nante mu star bi a aba foforo no ana. 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
3: 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Ya ready en fan siri nipa.
2: Menim ene tie me yare ankasa.
3: Oh,
2: kakra na nanse a cheme. Me chi nkasai ase mu bu.
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6: 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Yeah, Johnny.

0: Ladies and gentlemen, how you doing? How you doing? 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You don't know. 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Right after your verse, we're getting back into more music. 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Food is rich and tasty. We're back from the weekend. Stomach grow the lago. You know the buffer. You know the rest. Just waiting. Arms widely open. To say good morning, as here. So this week, let me just give you good advice, bro. Be mindful of where you eat. Maybe I did not. Charlie, be very, very mindful, cause one rainy year, a bit one ball form. Now ask yourself, what salary is saying? Let it be a morning, 100 cedis. Afternoon, 100 Ghana cedis. Morning and afternoon, evening in Mekong. What salary is now where they are? The boss of the team said, Jack, you can't even have a cup. But provided say you're eating from Adam's Kitchen. Fam, what are you saying? 30 Ghana cedis, 40 Ghana cedis. You chop better, bro. Fried rice, jollof rice, plain ones are sorted. They say, now I'm grilling, whether it's goat, whether it's chicken, whatever, bro. Be out there now, Kwem. Uyo, be out. She said, me dem pacho, me pe oyu bebre, me pe oyu bebre. Eh, what the any Adam's Kitchen? Yeah, for all your meche fried rice, nibia, my name be tasty, some funny way, be out there, be out there. Right on them. I tell you, I say, now, they are not too flavor, and I say, nah, and your man, Kwem. Find Adam's Kitchen today, let's eat. 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You want to ask a man so in your Buakwa Apacha, Papuku Kum Nyanchiniase. Santasi Runabout off Patasi Road, we are close to the Goyon Filling Station. And so now, get to Achumaku Feridia, we did there. Agrikin Zama, Yonum. Bantam on the police station stretch, we did there. And yes, that's why you can call us, yep. 0537277856. 0537277856. Also on 0203204416. 0203204416. It's Adam's Kitchen Food, as you already know, fam. It is rich. It's tasty. So heading back into more music. Today being a Monday, the question is for the gods. You don't know, and now Kwame Monday, the question I be saying is for our guys out there. Now, on Wednesday, we asked the question for the ladies. Oh, they came at you guys, so, hey, they really came at you guys. But then today, if you're a guy, I just want to know, when a lady comes for visiting, Obano Besrawa, what is that one thing, or yo, what is that one thing, so Obano Besrawa, and Abia, when you're about to say, no, yes, I didn't know it. Maybe in her head, she's doing that to please you. I say, she's doing that to please you. But no, go turn your wing in and she said. Oh, so I know. Go turn your wing in and she said. No, pay jump and no price. Hey! Open the one, but I say, sister. Hey! Open the one, clean this service. Boy, you say. Get it up, baby, baby, baby, baby. When you're right inside the first door, yeah, I don't know. Oh! I'll be prompting us and says, yeah. So what is that thing that a lady comes to your house or your room? She does that thing and then you're like, bro, this thing should do either bore me. The boy Jack, need your cry and say, yeah, I'll be born on a tongue. Can you know what we do with them on them? Oh, that chain, baby, yeah. And then come, for finish. Oh, that chain, baby, yeah. What's on the overstay? Oh, by now, call. Oh, damn. Oh, chill. Oh, check. Listen, guys, it's gonna be fun. Welcome to the drive, yeah?
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Listen up, guys. Get ready for Total Music right here on the drive of your life. Thank you so much. If you just join us next, we're getting into our Pick Your Brain for the day. Right after that, we're giving you guys the traffic jam and then Matade with Eugene Sambong. Back from the weekend, quite a lot happened over the weekend. Man has got all the doors. What has it? It's happening next. Join us this Friday, the 29th of August, for the Yin Yang Party as the Yin Yang Takeover. Black meets white. You're choosing all your own poison this season, all right? 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Ask someone, have you tried Belmont? Belmont. Belmont's a jacuzzi cream, no. I'm telling you. And yeah, be more dear, sugar, baby. No, bruh. Belmont in there also. 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Don't send a bottle in it, you know. 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

0: Alright, so guys, let's get into our pick your brain for the day. Alright, you can send me a WhatsApp voice note, or you can also call me. WhatsApp voice note or call me. And if there's any guys need to come, guys, you see, when a lady is in your room, she's doing a lot of things because when you say, I do it, But then you also being a guy, so I level not get on you, you don't like that thing, on pet. Give up. Yeah, I get on the bus, I saw you, you might be with them on, but you, Gino, when in general, so I don't know, I evasive, what I say. So you don't like him. Other times too, Charlie, I said, oh, check some attitude, be with them for on a normal, but old guy, who got. And I mean, me my own business. You buy me them me pra. Don't come and sweep. Yeah. Why they can't sweep? Me it's my primary.
1: Hey, sir.
0: Yeah. So make you not come and house and can't sweep.
1: And I'll
0: sweep. No, you see. No, no. If women are sweeping, nah, bro.
1: What?
0: As I'm with the microscope in the pra.
1: You go see them.
0: Then they scan. No, me tell FBI. I'm back crime scene. Then they scan. Hey.
1: And you know the dirt in your room reveals a lot.
0: I tell you.
1: Mm-hmm. It tells the time the person came, who came there.
0: Hey, really? It can tell the time.
1: Everything.
0: Oh, really?
1: What even?
0: Forensic analysis. No good joke for that side. Hey, guys, let us know. What is that one thing or Baba with them? No, yeah. It's me show up before and I would get. But according to Gary, then care no man can you like the abad? Obana obeys, all I know, and I jack and wake up. What be on? Make you not can't talk with him. Make you not can't talk with him. I mean, I don't say you get played. These are, I'll go feel less them. Make a list too.
1: How would you know?
0: Oh, what? So if I had a can list, if you know be so, you will tell me say you know be so.
1: Okay.
0: Make a list.
1: Let's see.
0: The first one be say, if woman can you there, she for not overstay. See the way they laugh. See the way she laugh. Obesity.
1: No, it's not entirely right.
0: Hey, oh boy.
1: Something
0: oh boy.
1: The wrong that, you know.
0: How we call him? Harun, they listen to the radio. I don't say they listen to the radio. Harun.
1: No, but this one will be Harun for. See, the thing just the blank.
0: Harun be technician for here.
1: No, this one, why? He did repair phones. The phone just go this. Just do this.
0: Why? So, okay, so technician, we encounter your man.
1: Okay.
0: And so, what be you have? And I. Oh, no, my man. I know. Jack, send me a WhatsApp voice note. What I say?
1: Yeah,
0: WhatsApp voice note 0246807545. 0246807545. Send me a WhatsApp voice note. What I say? What's that one thing? Oh, yeah, guy. That's what Baba with them. No, yes, I level now. Nah. It's me, my guy. By getting the Hunis here normal. What I say? Hunis here normal. Bongo say on any day, say, we're banana will be over stage, Jack. That's how I
1: know. Maintenance on check.
0: Yeah, you don't like that level.
1: In general, Charlie. But what is it?
0: But what's your problem? If she overstays.
1: She's listening all around.
0: Yeah. But of your wahala.
1: Oh no, in general. Who name say be a nipa no pena or person ye be and you get somewhere go or something. So why you go overstay? What time as one?
0: So most of the time, so move overstay.

0: Your friend Kwame Poku came out and all sound as well, my sound. And I don't know, Kwan, which I only an answer. Only an answer. I don't know, Choguru, I don't know, Choguru.
1: Oh,
0: don't even know, boy.
1: Okay,
0: I didn't know, Bonte.
1: Evident, yeah.
0: Can you don't you mind?
1: I don't know.
0: No, no. Oh, David, I don't know. Everyone know until I sit to that one. I
1: say, you're different, don't
0: you? Long side, Jack said, I didn't have a catch you. Octopus on the bone of the Ghanaian, and the honey, you know, and Kobe Biazo Koto Ghanaian, the episode of one correct one pair. I said, Kobe and Koto, you sound quite one. I drew a series and one Sunday.
1: Like, you see, this is you.
0: There's a meme because I'm going to be a becoming
1: on the road, like, side jokes aside, this is you.
0: Rosamo. Sam Quan wants that. I say, to my many bed to grass. I didn't catch him once now.
1: On the road, like, on the road.
0: Yeah, and you are there. Episode you wholesome food. Ghana, you are there. You know, hygienically prepared. My, I'm prepared. You are in a correct one. I'm sure my hand is in the idea. I'm prepared for it. The octopus. Person sound quite correct. I don't put light soup in once now. But light soup now punch on. Light soup in there, you know, Munamuno. I say, you know, sound quite no octopus. Octopus or Kumasa City Mogan and Yanibia or any two. There's a one thing by one so offer. They'll bring you the food. For 0539 0170 1920 5390 1 7 1 9 2 0 5 3 9 0 1 7 1 9 2 Octopus Wokumase City Mall. 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

0: recommendation is it the you want to Jagafo no? We want to the mother to Jagafo. What? 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And you come up. And you come up.
1: Jagafo business.
0: My warrior so so. He said, "Get on to Puja, yo, massa."
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2: 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Charlie, I draw a hole. Jagafo business.
1: Jagafo business.
0: Jagafo. 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And some you too much. 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And some of Black Sharif. Massa.
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